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0: 618, we got the truck out of the way. Both lanes are opened up again.
1: Some kids. Confirm you guys are clear then.
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0: 619.
1: 619.
0: 619, show me clear that phone contact. The RP didn't have anything criminal at the time to report. She was advised to call if the subject shows up in her neighborhood.
1: Cop.
2: Three three 12 one.
1: 5337.

0: on a possible disturbance going to happen?
1: Go ahead.
0: Celia Williams called and said that her son Timothy got threatening text messages from some subjects, and they were en route to 1730 Cherry Street. At this time, no disturbance, but they're worried it's going to happen.
1: 1-800 copy, so they're en route to 1730 Cherry?
0: Apparently, through text message, Justin and Max Prebo are en route there to beat up Timothy Williams. Nothing is going on at this time.
1: Copy, I'll head that way.
2: Man, I copy Cherry Street call. I'm going to strip that way as well.
0: Copy 17.

0: 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Can you repeat?
1: 69, go ahead and quit me for this call.

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1: V618, are you still on the Cherry Street address? Call.
0: That's a firm. Stand by.

619, violation of restraining order, not in progress, third party contact when you're ready. Contact Keegan Williams at 3975 Campbell. States that loss of Timothy Williams had third party contact with her. She'd like officer contact.

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They're taking a juvenile.

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1: Copy, thanks.
0: 1806.
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0: 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She was advised to call back when, if the situation keeps happening. But just for info at this point, I believe.
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0: 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Just going to let them know it's going to be a bit.
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0: 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I got the door going in and out. I'll fix it.
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0: 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Can you take a look at that violation of restraining order call when you get a chance?
1: Over.
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0: 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And can you make a Teams group chat as well?

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1: 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I'll be clear.
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0: 2320 21st Street. RP states that she believes that property should be vacant as of a couple days ago, but she can see people going in and out of the house tonight. Wants a check out.
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2: 621. What's the address for that again?
0: 2320 21st Street.
2: Copy. Show me en route as well.
0: Copy. Confirming you're clear from your other call.
2: Affirm. I was parked trying to listen to the dogs. I don't hear anything at this time.

0: RP did want contact on that one.
1: 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I talked to him on the phone and in person.

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1: Check and advise.

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0: The most current person at that address is an Eli Settlemeyer, but that's from 2022.
1: Copy.
0: 2133.
1: 5 be out with Donna Reedy.
0: 2134.

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1: You can show both units clear. That house is being sold by the Grove team. She's been contracted to do some cleaning work. I already made contact with the RP and let her know you can show me clear.
0: 2141.

0: New Auburn by the police station. We have an RP on 911 stating that she has a car following her and it has hit her several times. She's still moving.
1: Copy. I'm in route.
0: 2143.
2: 615 in route. Was the RP also in a car?
0: Sorry, I'm gathering additional.
2: Copy.
3: 182, got a direction of travel yet?

0: Dwayne. Now she's saying that she's on Campbell by the liquor store.
1: Copy.
0: Two on.
2: Who's RRT?
0: We're trying to get information. It's very difficult at this time.
2: Copy. Is it female or male?
0: RP is going to be a Brandy Winston. We're trying to see where she's at.
2: Copy.
0: City units. She's now by Papa Murphy's.
2: Copy. You said she's in a car?
0: Affirmative. She's still driving and says that a car is following her. She is in a BMW. Stand by for color. Golden color.
2: Copy. I see that vehicle. It's going towards D on Main.

0: I believe I'm behind those vehicles on Main traveling south towards Auburn. One of them's a blue Subaru SUV. That blue SUV, the one that was hitting her, supposedly. Copy. They're both pointing at the BMW. BMW is... Just a
1: Are you still on the phone with RT?
2: Affirm. Do you want us to get her to pull over?
1: Stand by. What's her location right now?
0: 615. She's going on Bridge Street towards Elm. Have her stop. Person in the standby. Driver, this other vehicle is saying that BMW is stolen.
2: Copy.
1: Fire from 620, you have eyes.
0: 615, that's negative. I'm out with a male. Dispatch, I have a 12-7 Oregon when you're ready.

0: 1, what's RP's location?
1: She disconnected. We will attempt to call her back.
0: Copy. Can you send her number to Teams?
1: Sure. Take some time.
2: Do we have a Brian Sprower in locals? Copy, I'll be with him. Can you run him?

0: Liberty clear for information only?
1: Affirm.
0: He's clear locally. He does have a 1224 out of Idaho. Caution for allude, false info to Ellie, and that's not extraditable. Driving status valid.
1: I copy.
0: 2149.
1: 1518.
2: 1241.
3: Before you let him go, let me know. I need to come have a chat with him.
2: Copy. There's two females leaving the car right now.

0: 615.
1: 615.
0: Brian is saying it's not the BMW that's stolen. He says that she stole a different car of his, and he was attempting to catch her.
1: Copy. I believe this is an active case with county.
0: Copy. Is there anyone on with county right now?
1: Confirm.
0: You might send them this way. I'm out, Maine and Auburn.
1: Copy, I'll let 532 know.
2: I'm on the phone with RP right now. He can't give me an exact location at this time. I'm trying to get that information.
1: I copy.

0: 31.
1: 532 is going to give you a call.
0: Copy, I have a 12-7 Oregon when you're ready.
1: Go ahead.
0: 507 John Henry Charles, it just pulled up.
1: Do you want to read back?
0: Affirm.
1: Returns clear to a 2019 Subaru Forester expired. Correction, expires 7 of 2026 to a Taze John Patrick Brunner out of Baker City.
0: Copy.
1: 2153.

0: info. First to Brandy, last pinged Auburn and Chestnut. She did mention to us that she was possibly injured, so if we can get a location for her and possibly send medics, will you advise?
1: I copy. I'm still on the phone with her. She's still not giving me a location of her whereabouts.
0: I copy.
2: 1-8, I'll head down to that area.
0: 2154.

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1: 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I asked multiple times. She denied giving me her location. She denied medics as well and said she is code 4.

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1: What 615's location?
0: Main and Auburn.
1: Copy. I'll be heading that way.
0: 2158.

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1: Go ahead.
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1: Coming down Main. I'll be there in about 10 seconds.
0: Copy.

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1: Do we have a Donna Beamer in locals?
0: Can you repeat that name?
1: Last of Zemer, first of Donovan.
0: Check my vice.

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1: 2219.

0: 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All 12-4 with some info.
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2: Copy. That's the vehicle she was driving earlier. It's currently parked on the north side of Green Acres.
1: 2226.
2: 615 back. I didn't see any obvious signs that it had been rammed.
1: Copy. 621 status.
0: 2 and 4, thank you.
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0: 6-1, I got one male subject at the park sitting down. I'm gonna go check up on him.

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0: Confirming last of Robert Edward Ida Charles Henry.
1: 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I'll double check here in a

0: 621.
1: Last name is going to be Robert, Edward, Ida, Charles, Henry.
0: Copy. He's clear, valid.
1: Copy, thank you.

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1: Show me clear. He was eating. 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
0: 2257.

0: 615, request for contact, driving complaint.
1: 615, 1231.
0: This occurred Broadway and number 8 about 4 ago. RP states a white Ford Mustang and red Toyota pickup were racing down Broadway headed westbound. They were revving their engines. She would also like contact about this.
1: Copy. Can I get that phone number to my teams?
0: Awesome.
2: The white Mustang is going to be last of Diaz, first of Gabe. The red pickup is going to be first of Kodiak. I am unsure of his last name.
0: Okay.
1: 615, that's last of Mahan.
0: 2300.

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0: 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Doesn't sound like there's anything criminal at this time. 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
1: Go ahead.
0: This will be at the Central Junction to Sunridge Lane. A employee at Jackson's is requesting a welfare check on a vehicle in the parking lot. Described as a four-door sedan. Believes there is about three males and one female. They've been there since before five.
1: Copy. Do we have a plate? Was that a negative?
0: 61 negative, no plate.
1: Copy. Show me a route.
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May 9/04.

0: people in that car, it's going to be Jesse, Travis, and Nancy Hancock.
1: I copy.
0: Six, one to RP1 contact.
1: 6-1-negative.
0: Copy. I'll go talk to them just in case. I'll be cleared or all code 4.
1: Ant-Man 905.

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I believe this will be involved in that earlier driving complaint.

0: plate turns clear to a 1997 Ford Ranger pickup. 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
0: Midnight 07.
2: 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That's going to be, that vehicle's going to be associated with Kodiak.
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1: 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I'll be with a white Volvo, Utah plate, Victor 989, Edward King.
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Station 20, Station 24, respond 84 westbound Mapos 304 for a 55-year-old male who suffered some burns from an airbag after he struck a deer.

0: 2022, I copy en route. Your patient will be in a 2016 GMC Sierra Denali, white in color.
1: 2022 copies, and he's at the 304. Is that the actual exit?
0: Because he said the milepost 304. He did state the exit before the love.
1: Copy that, thank you.
0: At 412.

0: 432.
1: Do we have an ETA on law enforcement?
0: I just spoke with OSP. They said it would be roughly 30 minutes. They had to call someone out.
1: Copy, 30 minutes. Thank you.
0: I'm 427.

0: 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Delta 2022, transporting 1, code 1, stay on Baker.
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0: Wish tell me.
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0: Justin Marshall Robinson, born 1985, is the respondent in a restraining order, the protected party being a Rebecca Teeter. He also has a non-extraditable 1224 out of Lane County service, or Lane County only, charge being a failure to appear and suspended violation.
1: Copy.
0: Number 48.
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0: I spoke with OSP. They do not have a trooper coming on until 6, and they will not be doing a call out.
1: This vehicle will be about approximately 1 foot off the roadway. We'll be clear and available.
0: I-526.

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1: Your plate is clear to a 2011 Nissan Sentra, expires 8 of 27 to Kimberly Kirby, Baker City.
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County, Station 24, respond. 2895 17th Street in Baker City, where a 70-year-old female was complaining of her right side being numb. This has been going on for 24 hours.

0: 20, Station 24, respond. 2895 17th Street in Baker City, where a 70-year-old female was complaining of her right side being numb. This has been going on for 24 hours. This is going to be Settlers Park, 2895 17th Street, Baker City.
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1: Good.
0: We received a call from OSP. They stated that they had two semis blocking the entry to Love's on 200 Campbell Street.
1: Yeah.
0: 732.

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1: 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Got the first one moving. This second truck has

0: truck is associated with Eliason Ranch Trucking. I called their dispatch and asked them to have it moved within 30 minutes, or I would be looking at getting a tow coming for the vehicle.
1: 747.

0: 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I'm out with Ernesto Lopez near H on 13th.
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1: 19, go ahead. 619, I drove back through the area of Loves on a parking complaint, and the second semi has been moved off of the roadway. Should we clear?
0: At 821.

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0: 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She would like to speak to you about animal neglect.
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He previously had a window busted out of his house, and it happened again this morning. He would like to report it.

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0: 1137.
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0: 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I have a request for contact. 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I have his number when you're ready.
1: Copy, I'm looking at it. I'll give him a call.
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0: 4, can you 12-5? You are unreadable.
1: I apologize. Can you clear me off that Rose Street call?
0: Affirm, I was taking it out of Lutz. We will get it cleared.
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1: 69, 1241.
0: We have a gentleman in our lobby here wanting to speak to a PD officer about a possible fuel voucher. I don't know if we still do those.

0: 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We do not have fuel vouchers.
1: 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That's kind of what we thought. 12:55.

0: 609.
1: 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I'm just a few blocks away. I'll continue to make contact. Advise the subject.
0: 609, 1235.

0: 419.
1: Sweet Oregon 412, Paul William.

0: 619, vehicle is clear. It should be a 2003 Nissan Pathfinder. Expiration 7/17/26. It has It says something about Baker County at 3220 Campbell Street, but then there's a Brandy Ellen Schlappy as a registered owner. I show insurance terminated in 2022.
1: Fisher County. I spoke with the driver, advising we don't have any fuel vouchers, and he's going to check with the Nazarene Church.
0: Okay, 13.
1: Things are actually clear.

0: 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Counter contact at the PD.
1: Joyce.
0: Contact to Joyce Coates. She is in the parking lot of the PD, sorry, in a white 2017 Buick. She is wanting contact for a hit and run. Sounds like she maybe spoke with 603 on the 11th, and there's a log note for a hit and run, and she just wants contact about the situation.
1: Copy.
0: 1303.

0: myself.
1: Can I get a case number for hit and run? And I'll get you a logo to attach to it in a few.
0: We have that logo information in this CAD also.
1: Copy. That'll be the incident.

we're taking a request for a welfare check on 911 for an erratic male in the area of Baker and Plum Street. 6 seconds, yeah. Male subject is reported to be screaming and yelling. He was previously digging holes in Aaron Daniels' yard. We don't know who he is, but he is

0: know if any persons have been threatened at this point.
1: 619, that's negative. She did not contact him. She said he's just been acting suspicious. Apparently she lives in the area of Mr. Daniels, and the subject was out there for the last several hours, digging holes in the yard, and then now he's running around. He's in and out of the street and yelling and screaming, chasing cars, etc.
0: Copy.

0: last seen that.
1: So she said he was cutting around in yards. He kept changing directions. The last direction, the last area I have him was Birch and Broadway. But she, I told her to leave the area because she felt like he was chasing her car.
0: I copy. I believe that mail is going to be Lance Robinson, first to Justin. I see there's flip-flops in the front yard. He was wearing flip-flops this morning.
1: She said the male was in an orange shirt a couple hours ago and has changed into a turquoise blue shirt and shorts. She did not mention his shoes.
0: Copy. He was wearing an orange shirt this morning with sweatpants and flip-flops. And I saw him on 10th Street about 5 a.m.
1: 1320.
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2: 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How many calls did you get about the subject?
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0: be in the area of Washington. 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

0: guys, Mr. Robinson, it's clear locally there's a non-extraditable 1224 and a protection order.
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1: Got any more calls? Justin's wearing black shoes, pulled up gray sweatpants, and a teal t-shirt.
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0: 51, clear.
1: Copy, you're clear. I do have a pending dog at large.
0: Go ahead.
1: Time delay on this is about 20 minutes or so. This is reported to be in the area of H, like Henry, and 15, the number 15. Dog chasing cars, RP is driven through there twice, and people were having to stop. It was a black and white border collie. It says it belongs to the trailer house with the burgundy Dodge out front.
0: 651, copy.
1: 1338.

0: point in time, Justin does not want an ambulance to come check him out.
1: Confirming you say he does not need a medic, no ambulance?
0: 6-9, that is affirmed.

0: ended the RP1 contact.
1: 619, that's negative. She said you could call if you had any questions, but she was not requesting contact.
0: Copy. 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

0: 19, Brianna Marie Clark, born in 1993. She's a valid DL. She is clear. She is a corrections offender on felony probation with 401 for assault 2, no drugs, no alcohol. And there's a victim and addresses that she can't have contact with.
1: 16, give me.
0: 14, 1349.

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0: Boa noite. Are you able to take a look? We have a pending request for an agency assist from a Forest Service law enforcement, or I can give you a call.
1: Copy. I'll take a look.
0: 1444.

2020. Respond Medical. This will be a third party call, I believe. Highway 30, Haynes Highway, at milepost 37. For a male subject, he's in a red Ford pickup, elderly wearing a veteran's hat, states that he can't get his oxygen working.

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1: Station 20, be advised, the caller was a passerby. He did have his flashers on. The RP is no longer on scene. We do believe he did stay there.
0: copies, and this is on Highway 30, mile post 37.
1: Okay, sir.

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1: I copy the call on report 3.
0: Copy. RP is on Resort Street. Subject that this is occurring is on Valley Avenue.
1: Stop.
0: 1449. 619. 619.
2: That number you sent goes to someone else apparently. Can I get that number again over the air, please?

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1: 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I'll be clear.

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1: Copy, do you have a apartment number?
2: The number 23.
1: 15-01.

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1: Both units be clear. Warning.

0: 619, vehicle is clear, should be a 2015 Toyota RAV, expiration 8-2 of 27 to Jeffrey and Daniel Pouliot, Baker City.
1: 6 and copy.
0: 1504.

0: 30.
1: Both units will be clear. RO Spencer.
0: Spencer 0, 1506.

2022. He's just arriving on scene.

0: 2022.
1: Unit is clear and available, headed back to Baker. No medical needs, we assisted turning his oxygen on.

Orange parking lot near the Tesla chargers. City units, we have both, I believe, John Roner on one line and Alicia Bowers on another. Alicia is in her car. She states that the male subject has been following her. He is currently standing outside of her vehicle recording her. Sounds like there is possibly a child involved. The Tesla that she is in is silver.

0: show, both in and out. Is there any court paperwork between these two parties?
1: We can check and advise. It sounds like Josh Lerner is with

court documentation. They're still in the middle of just agreements on that. Nothing in writing at this time.

3-0, county units are 12-2 at that location.

0: 330, confirming you're at the Sunridge.
1: 533, that's affirmed. Both units at Sunridge.
0: Female reporting party is very adamant that she does not want to speak to a county deputy. She is waiting for the city officers.
1: 533, I copy.
0: 1520.
2: 6-9, show both city units 12-2.
0: 1520.

0: 04.
1: On the phone with you still?
0: Right, partner is on the phone with the female. I'm waiting to see what she's typing.
1: Okay, she's not acknowledging either of us. We're standing outside of her vehicle.
0: She says that she is not comfortable with any of the law enforcement that is on scene. We are trying to see who she would want to speak with. She says she does not feel safe.
1: Copy, then we'll clear.

0: 533.
1: 533.
0: I apologize if you have left. She said she will talk to you.
1: 533, I copy. I will walk over.
0: Copy. We advised we're on the phone with her until you get to her.
1: I'm at her car.

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0: before. Just confirming there's no court-ordered custody or anything signed by the judge.
1: We both asked each party, and they both said there is no formal custody agreement, and there's no sort of, there's no protection orders or no contact orders or anything.
0: Copy.
1: Teen 37.

0: subject is going to leave, the male half is going to leave. There's no paperwork in order. This is all civil. They've been advised to go through the courts. All units clear.
1: I copy. 1540.

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1: Can you put the log notes in Teams so we can label our videos? I'm sure they're going to be requesting this.
0: 604, 1540.

0: 1219, I have information on a driving complaint.
1: 1241.
0: There is a time delay of about really close to 20 minutes. RP was behind a vehicle that pulled into the D and B supply parking lot. It was a gray Ford Explorer that was towing a pickup bed style trailer, and in that trailer was a couch, and there was a lady laying on the couch as the vehicle was being towed. RP was continuing on his way. He didn't stop, so he wasn't able to get a plate or anything.
1: Okay, I will head away to the secretary.
0: 1549.

0: 533.
1: 533.
0: All be clear from contact. Both parties are now separated. Options given. 12-1.

0: 9, unrelated, 12-7 Oregon. Oregon 302, Lincoln, Robert Yellow.
1: Vehicle is clear, should be a 1993 Ford F-250, expiration in September of 2027 to Paul Stanton, Baker City.
0: 6 and a
1: 1556.

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0: 604 information on a driving complaint. This occurred in the Bi-Mart parking lot, 700 Campbell Street. The reporting party, who does not want contact, said she was sitting in her parked vehicle with her child, and a red Dodge Charger with no plates on it swung in, almost hit her vehicle, kind of pulled through, and then flipped her off. She says that she felt he was driving recklessly. It was a male, younger male in the early 20s with blonde hair and tattoos, and wearing a black and red Scarface shirt. And he is in the store. And she was not going to stay for contact.
1: Copy. I'll head that way. We're familiar with that male subject.
0: 604, she can't.
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3: 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Dispatch 609.
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1: Red Dodge Charger just drove through the intersection of Main and Campbell, westbound.
2: Copy. I'm turning in to Weimar right now.
1: Copy. I'm going to follow Lee just to make sure he's driving.
2: Copy. It's going to be that red Charger out of, I believe, like Washington. Should have no plates and maybe an expired temp tag.
1: 6 minutes, copy.

I'll be traffic the vehicle. We're going to be Baker near number 6. The red parent Dodge Charger. I don't see any plates or registration in the window.

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here, including a suspect in a driving complaint, and, 17 back to 2022.

0: 619. That VIN comes back to a... I've got the National Insurance Crime Bureau. Says it's an 06 Dodge Charger 4-door. It's not registered out of Oregon. We're checking 7 Western. I would say UTL 7 Western.
1: Yes.
0: The insurance bureau thing says it's a 2006 Dodge Charger.

please stand by. The night time of stop was 16:09.

0: copy that you're clear. I have information.
1: Go ahead.
0: We just got a call from Baker Garage. They're not requesting contact, but they were reporting an odd subject that came in and was speaking inappropriately to the office manager, talking about a dead wife and children and flailing around. Mr. Robinson has since left and is headed north on the pathway from the river there. Again, they're not wanting contact, just concerned about the kids out and about and him being so erratic.
1: Copy. I'll go check Central Park and the main park.
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0: 1624.

0: 69, show me clear. Driver did have an expired registration that's fallen out of the window, which is expired June 3rd. Clear, issue citation, Fed Register.
1: Thank you.

0: 619, I have an animal complaint. Possible dog in a car.
1: 619, 1241.
0: Going to be in the Albertsons parking lot, 1120 Campbell Street. It's a white Ford vehicle, SUV, has a broken left passenger window in the back. Supposedly owned by First of Marcus. It is up closer to the front of the store. There's a chihuahua in the vehicle for the past 2.5 hours with no food or water. It's crying. She said she heard him yell at the dog and beat the dog. Says he ran out of fuel, left the dog in the car. The windows are not down, and sounds like he left.
1: 69 Copy Tempo. That description matches Mr. Marcus Gray.
0: Copy. 1627. 604.
2: Located Mr. Robinson. He's headed towards Broadway. Keeping an eye on him because there's some people around.
0: 1627.
1: For the animal call, did the RP1 contact?
0: 619, that's negative.
1: Copy. Go ahead and clear the call.

0: information.
1: We had a delayed hit out of Washington State on that VIN. It is a 2006 Dodge Charger, maroon in color. Washington says it was registered to a two-way auto sales in Spokane Valley. That's

0: Jackson is continuing north on the pathway. I spoke to some juveniles and advised him to steer clear and call if he starts spinning up again.
1: 604, 1630.

0: Take care, Alpha.
1: He's on the clear. I'm going to hang around the area for a little bit to see.
0: 1632.

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0: 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Additional on that dog complaint.
1: 619, 1241.
0: I think we need to have you call Colleen, who is the reporting party. I have a phone number for you. She said she was talking with her friend who knows who this guy is and says that Marcus is at McDonald's where he went to get himself a drink but not get anything for the dog. And they are trying to distract him and keep him there while law enforcement goes to take his dog.
1: Hi, Captain Info. Would you send that information, phone number 20, please?
0: 1645.

0: It's going to be a child custody exchange. She's just here a little bit early, obviously.
1: Searching for a

0: the information that she has is third party. She did not witness any concerning issues with the dog physically from what she could tell or could see.
1: Back up, 1650.
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